0: Henry Boyd, Nora 6175, Henry Boyd. Silver and color Chevy Camaro appears to be one time.
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1: 10-4, we're in service in primary.
0: 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Blue jeans and black shirt. 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
1: We'll be on the on ramp, northbound, southbound. 8-3-3-3-5-2. We're going to be on a black sedan, 2000.

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1: There's not going to be anything going on that the interest is given. I'm going to check out on Maple Street to another house.

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1: F4, how about damage to property at the Bavin, 202 North Honeycutt Street? Sorry about it, there's a vehicle parked on the off-ramp at 95, and for preferred digging up rose bushes on hotel property.
0: 10-4, 521, can you respond? Being rough shortly.
1: I'm just reporting a car that vehicle is a gray truck. It's a special alert.

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He changed the address to 501 Maple. There's not going to be an altercation at this time. 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
2: First name is going to be Anthony, comma spelling. Last name is going to be Ella, Victor, Ida, Lincoln, Lincoln, Adam. Birthday is going to be 5/15/2001, repeating June, May 15, 2001.
1: Number.

0: 2.7. 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
0: Yeah,

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Going to be a follow-up reference, the stolen purse and phone from earlier, 21 or 5.

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1: Ten 1022, outgoing hold public service, 10-4.
0: 10-4, we're being wrapped up, what's the point?
1: 10-4.
0: Oh, we're off 1022.
1: 10-4.
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0: me tuli jo syvä.
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0: Well, great, man, I can't locate Smithfield Preference to Brandon Michael Boyd, 29. Good luck, brother.
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0: I'm 27, 29, Jake, 11, 9.
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0: 267-88174.
1: 267-88174. Central 343. Sure. Maybe towing's en route, 20 minute ETA.

0: 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We're getting out your fair copy.
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0: 04.

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0: Home location, unit 305, Mill Station Way. 28, unit 305, Mill Station Way. Car advised, female subject texted him, stating that she to get him involved and that she's safe. Time and location.
1: Advised. Buffalo Road, respond on operations 4.
2: As well. That's where you broke out.
0: I'll check to see if he's got a 10.0.

212 reported a missing person from 200 Hope Ave. Can be a reference to caller's son running away. Subject is a 9-year-old black male, white t-shirt, blue and orange shorts. There is a Jonathan Forbes Jr.

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2: 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Victor Charles Edwards, 6390. Honda Accord, 8 to be on 1.

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0: Tim Boyer, I got a van back on a 2007 Chevy Equinox to a Sandra Lynn Gonzer of Henderson Drive at Andrew. Place that is active negative to that.
1: Important.
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Echo difficulty breathing. 10,695 U.S. Highway 301 South, cross of Hanna Creek Road and Willa Chase Court. 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
0: 10-4, Central advised, well, Kinley advised Central, all units, good, 1022, JC at
1: 911.
0: Yeah,
1: Roger.
2: Central.
0: 334.
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1: 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Should come back to a Mark Wayne Butler.
0: Never.

10-4, I got a 27 on a Jade Jackson of South 2nd Street in Smithfield. Mm-hmm. It's going to be Class C suspended. Signal 14, negative 2-9s. 27 on a Daniel Bozeman of Raleigh. It's going to be Class C active, negative 2-9s. That then comes back to a 2015 Chrysler 300 Limited to Geico. Plates are not assigned to the vehicle, negative 2-9s.

0: I have that second 27 when ready.
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0: 不是，
1: Information, where are you at?
0: Permission. Need assistance. Six, warning, drive, Garner. Get on the ground. Get on the ground.
1: And him.
2: Hold on a sec, you can go code 39.
1: I don't
2: know what I'm swimming around with him.

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1: 21.
2: Port Richards traffic reporting. I'll have you that can assist if needed through the distance if you get more information.
1: Information.
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2: 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Put me on Greenway Patrol. I don't need to snatch chance.

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0: 10-4. 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
1: Standard. Plain PDs want to know if they need to assist.
2: I got enough calls.
1: Our shot was about their 10-4 at this time, so let you know for anything further.
0: Don't.
1: We're still 17 at this time, so let you know.

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1: Sam, I'll be back tonight. You're

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1: We got a woman testing. 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
0: Going to be Veterans Parkway and Johnson State Road, North Carolina. Lincoln Boy Mary 8269. Lincoln Boy Mary 8269. Blue in color and Nissan. That's not about laptop.

0: Central Tennessee, Sean.
1: I'm 70 in Ball. William Adam Frank 2168. William Adam Frank 2168. Yes, sir, in color, Toyota Camry.

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1: 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It's going to be a front door motion.
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0: Clayton Boulevard, Finance Drive, Victor Lincoln, 5533. Victor Lincoln, 5533. It's going to be a white Dodge van, or not.
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4: 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On road. Sheriff's Office requesting a response. Earlier mail from probate trying to jump out of the vehicle.
0: 24 to be around for the water treatment plant.
3: I'm being around. Search. Okay. 25. Do you want front code or please?
2: Yes, please. Front code.
4: There's a copy.
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1: Central 611. Reporting the 1097 501 Maple Ave, in between the caller and girlfriend, sizing female less with a 2-year-old, and the 95 in her hand. 95 is now off the road to work. Female is wearing a pajama shorts and a t-shirt, a Gabrielle Tender.

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1: 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Yeah.
0: Yeah.

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1: Go ahead.
0: 10-4, first 27 for Bradley Hamilton of 4 Oaks, Foxy Charles Act, his name's 29 so far.
1: 7-1.
0: And 10-27 for Gabrielle Pender, Foxy Charles Act, his name's 29.

0: one. It then comes back to a 2011 Ford Fusion to a Jose Jet out of Montgomery County. It's expired, -29. General Elizabeth, leave up. All active, -29.
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10-61. You're pulling into the Walmart PVA, Victor Frank Tom, 4133. Victor Frank Tom, 4133. Black F-150, when I...

0: 20 North 12th Street, all their guys, they were kids inside the garage, and they ran off. And
1: we follow
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1: Yeah, 7-4, I do.
2: Juveniles.

0: 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We're still in public service, trying to get further.
1: Still.
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0: Elevation First Responders, Charlie Stroke, 174 Railroad Road, cross of NC Highway 242 North and Tar Heel Road. Respond on Operations 4.
1: Yeah. 51 is the rest.

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0: 3643 Sheriff's Office. I'll be out with another unit on Kurt Circle.
1: Hello. Call me your status.
0: Damn, well, we'll be back tonight.
2: Yeah. 2300, that's coming up behind you, it looks like.

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1: Go ahead.
0: Yeah, 704 West Noble Street. 704 West Noble Street.
1: 704.

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1: Good.
0: So I know you're in Benton, but can you head towards that assault at 41 Patsy Street?
1: Damn, one right.
0: Sheriff's Office 23 06, and others, your status?
2: 10-4.

0: 27-01. At 28 by VM. What did it come back to again?
1: Ford Fusion.
2: 01 to 25 units, stay tonight.

The EMS is also going to be route, and the suspect vehicle is left. It's a reddish SUV headed towards 210. That's all we got for now.

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0: Timor, you may have someone's head out there.
1: Yeah, Timor.

0: Respond, Purpose A, Suicide Threat, Runaway Juvenile, 704 West Noble Street. Looks like they're having their phones pinged. Coming back around this area.
1: Tim Hall, release 76.
0: Tim Hall.

0: juvenile 17-year-old Jose Gargano, possibly driving a green 2011 Ford car, is making suicidal threats.
1: Oh, you can't see that.

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0: 27 in a while. I just got an updated location here of the classic Ford in Smithfield. Can you put a bolo out this area for that vehicle? Green in color.
1: Sure.

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The last known location was near the Classic Ford in Smithville, North Bright Leaf Boulevard. Should be driving a green and colored Ford Fusion. I'm just

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1: I'm trying to find what you mean, too.
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0: 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It's just going to be a 17-year-old male in the green color Ford Fusion.
1: The vehicle.
0: Form is 20.
1: Right here. It's not stopping. The 16 vehicles not stopping.
2: Location.
1: North on Brightleaf. Speed 70.
2: Forwarded the sheriff. Office advise any plan for this juvenile?
1: They did not. He's entering Selma now.
2: 10-4.
3: 60 from 62. The call came as a suicide threat.
0: Control to 1161. What's your cross street on Brightleaf?
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1: On 70 now, heading towards Buffalo Road, speed 90 plus.

0: 10-4. Just 10-14, vehicles traveling west on 70, high rate of speed, just past exit 33.
1: Central 1217, 1211. Just 1014. There's a green 2011 Ford sedan headed towards Wilson's Mills on 70 at a high rate of speed. Called in the sheriff's office. I said by a 17-year-old.

0: sure, Wes.
1: You clean Boulevard in front of Walmart, stopping in the left lane. North Carolina 38 tag on a black Q. Mark.
2: Dan. I think 30 Central, not 61, or heading back into town.

0: 20 ahí on that car. At this point, I'm...
1: Name if I didn't.
0: Our radios were kind of spotty. Went down 70.
2: Well, I spotted my special PD getting on the 70 at a higher speed. The special PD is 1022 last night.

0: Pivoy. We'll stage over at Swift Creek in 70 westbound.
1: Sure.
0: Right, Leif.
2: Right there at Circle K. He was in the PVA.
1: We got it this time. Fusion.

0: 06.
1: Yeah, one.
0: And the 27 back on a Colipia Sharp of Garner, Class C active, negative 2 knots. And 27 on Antonio Sharp of Garner.
2: Okay.
0: It comes back to a 2022 Compass 350 to a Colipia Sharp of Garner. Flight status active, negative 2 knots.
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11, 12, 17, 14, based on the spin provided by the sheriff's office, possible 28 of A. Henry Robert, 7577.

0: Enter the 421. Just 1014, Sheriff's Office is attempting to locate a suicidal subject that's going to be in a green Ford Fusion. He was being attempted to stop in Smithfield on 70 towards Buffalo, continued on at a high rate of speed, going into Wilson's Mills, possibly going towards Clayton. And suicidal male subject, possible 28 of David Henry Robert 7577, just 1014 only.
1: Good.
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1: That's 1117. Was that a car that's in front of you?
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3: Is that storage place with me?
0: Simple.
2: I'm gonna throw one off the phone now that they're cursed.
4: No.
5: Oh. 24 Central, I believe the vehicle just passed me heading in town, Clayton Boulevard, past the Palace Airway.
4: Several.
2: Still, as a 19-year-old, not 17.

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0: Heading into town, taking Boulevard past the Palatine Road. I'm going at least 90 miles an hour. He's not slowing down.
2: Can you stand me behind 24?
1: On direction, they're heading about 5-6.
0: 24 Central, continuing westbound past the next look of kids, approach 42 feet, speed up there's 9.
1: Twenty-five at ABC 4 Alpha, I'm out.
3: 27 and 1, they're going to be coming up to Clayton Boulevard and 42 East.
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0: 26, take secondary, come on.
4: 10-4, 26, secondary.
0: 10-43. Still westbound, Clayton Boulevard, ran red light, John Street. Traffic light, speeds are 86 at this time.
3: I'm
0: coming up on your low. Get behind you.
1: Okay, 21.
0: 24 Central, we're now passing Robertson Street. Speeds are at 92.
3: 24 passing Robertson, speeds are 92.
1: 25 got stops that set out across the neighbor T4.
0: Past South Warren Clayton Boulevard, speeds are 102.
3: Do you want highway patrolling route?
0: 24 Central, we ran the red light at Clayton Boulevard, Shotwell Road. Continuing westbound towards Garner. Go ahead and notify Garner. He's in the inside lane, passing that court place now, coming your way. Correction number 2 lane.
1: Or back off, back off. Things coming out. Hit on 6.
0: 24 Central, good hit on 6. Continuing westbound, approaching town center.

0: 24, passing on your right.
1: Okay, just making sure y'all are hearing. They've let Wake County know they passed the Walmart.

0: I rode on Clay Boulevard, westbound, his left front right tire, speeds are slowing down to 31 miles per hour. Down to 45, he's lost his front right tire. Speeds are back up to 77. He's missing his front right tire, heading towards Cornerstone.
1: $2,300. Okay. So if we are going to take out, obviously, paperwork on this.
0: Fourth Central, still on Clayton Boulevard, passing TV Tower Road. Garner.
2: Well, 1161 Central.
1: And I think Highway Patrol was advised.
0: Careful.
3: Yep. 701, I'm going to make contact with the mother and advise her to talk to the magistrate.
0: He's on the wrong side of the road now, traveling east, westbound, eastbound lanes. So you can have Garner come up here and try to meet him.
1: Doesn't help me.
0: Marina Road, still traveling westbound, eastbound lanes, no traffic.
1: No more.
0: Phil Parkway, he's still westbound, eastbound lane, speed's 83.

0: town lane, speed 63.
1: Who's grabbing?
0: Oncoming traffic coming at him in eastbound lane.
1: Who's grabbing?
0: Now, he's missing his front right tire, so. He's turning around, heading back eastbound.
1: Back eastbound.
0: He's getting on 40, heading towards, I believe, 4042 area. Still behind.
1: Area on 40.
0: Light traffic speeds are 96.

0: 21, give me an update on Rev 3.
1: Four Central was still on 40, speeds 91, light traffic.
2: Several.
1: Central,
2: Central. Central, 2 units, Highway Patrol's got the inside.
1: 26 Central coming up on exit 309, speeds at 87.
2: Several.
1: Full light traffic.

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1: Yeah, I'm hoping I had somebody out here, but it's like we're all 10-6.
0: 10-4.
2: 26 Central, coming up on exit 309, and then number 3, straddling number 4 lane, speed is 91.

0: I'm not sure where you are. 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
1: Okay, well, we're going to come from Smithfield.
2: Yes, please.
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0: At 2312.
4: Go ahead.
0: Hey, Clayton 43, believed to be with our runaway juvenile. Come down 40. 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
4: And then, well, I'm getting ready to clear here. 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

0: speed to a conditional official.
1: Passing mile marker 314, speeds at 93, light traffic, vehicles smoking.
2: Center 23, 11, and 12, they're passing the 314, speeds at 94. And the vehicle is smoking.
3: Table.

0: passing mile marker 318, speed 76, light traffic.
1: Approaching the 319, it's 210 and 40.
0: Still on 40, speed 71, still light traffic.
2: 10-4, taking 40 still.

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1: Central copy.
0: Lanes still 40, speed 74. Marker 320.
2: Tangle.
0: Jack is signaling, he's gonna pull over.
1: Okay.
3: Vehicle comes to the stop box and then.
1: Central should not approach the Bojangles. Confirm that, yes.
0: So now we're passing mile marker 321, still light traffic.
1: There were. Passing the 321.

0: 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Marker 322, speed 75. Still light traffic.
1: Hello.
0: 2426, I believe he's going to lose his back right tire as well. 10-4, 26 Central, there are sparks coming from the vehicle.
1: Central.

0: withdrawal is hitting you. 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
1: Outside plane.
0: What lane are you in?
2: He's in the number two lane.
1: Four 26, move over into the right hand lane. Left hand, get my head over.
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1: Tires and work gears already.
0: Ethan stated on the number one or number two lane. Again, Ethan's updated on number one, number two lane.
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0: You are 27 on Tyrone Brown of Old Down Road in Kinley. He's indefinitely suspended, -2-9.
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0: Jose, subject Dallas Alamo, inactive, negative 9.
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0: 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They on scene at this time?
1: I want off. She can give me that problem assistance.
2: Tell. This is 81029 out of Florida. They advised the name and date of birth. I'm going to try and run things. They couldn't advise if he's actually there at this time or not.
0: First, yeah.

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1: Seminole County advised the fight is going to be extraditable.
2: 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I'm trying to look up that information now to see if it's extraditable.
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1: Whatever it takes, it won't say to him.
2: Harassment, clear getting threats, 201 B-Boy, North Sellers Street, clear buzzing a person that stays in their house, just threatening to kill them. 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
0: Come on. And 17 over 20 to 30 minutes.
2: 7, thank you, ma'am.
0: And that's 28 on the vehicle, 15.
2: Never. Twenty-four Central, David Henry Roberts, 7577, David Henry Roberts, 7577.
0: Everything.

0: 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You got a 27. 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It'd be 414-825-12. 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
1: 24.
0: Office.
1: 24.
2: Elevation, first responders. Medic alarm pendant. 4902 NC Highway 50 North, number 9, cross of Lake Lisa Drive and White Azalea Way. Respond on operations 5.

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0: Being an off ramp of exit 106 and truck stop with Mary Boy Mary 7219. It's going to be on a black Jeep.

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for 60 days. Traffic complaint, Marietta South Brightleaf and East Wilson Street. However, there's a vehicle traveling at a very low rate of speed. It's going to be a white or silver Ford F-150, North Carolina 28, Lincoln Henry 2779. As they just turned into the speedway on South Brightleaf, pulling to the PBA.

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1: seven.
2: Yeah, that's secure. 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
1: As the vehicle will be following 24 by 2 attack.

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Central 425. 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

24/25. 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

0: Done.
1: Hey, Ryan, 79 from this location to somewhere on Heritage Birch Court. 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

0: Reported at 1097 at 300 West Woodall Street. 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But there is a 1095 accessible, also located in the house. Time off 15 minutes.
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0: Can you have the detention center supervisor give me a 21 off public service on the number one ready?
1: Careful.

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She also complained of left side injury and that she can barely move at this time. 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
2: Eleven Central, I'll be on 12 some dudes.
1: Never.
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0: 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I'm posting if you're available to help with a 1082, 881 mile marker, I-95 in the southbound lane.
1: There's going to be a standard response, John.
0: Okay.

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1: How are you?
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0: sort of a disturbance area, South Rayford Street, East Noble Street, close by some people in the middle of the street, fighting and hollering.
1: A 16.
0: Can you clear that last call back to service?
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0: In North Church on West Hatcher, Howard Franklin, David Young, 7305. 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

if they were still in contact with the key holder, but I did send a name and number from a previous call out of it to the notes.

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我追求。Jake, I'll run those doors. Everything appears 10-4. I'll be 10-8. See Charles.

Did we miss in person? 525 Rockdale Court. 525 Rockdale Court. Is the caller's father-in-law. He's got dementia. He left about 3:06 this morning.

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Back in service.

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1: Believe it's going to be out of Connecticut. Boy John, 79357. Boy John, 79357. 95 southbound. That's 95 Braves. On the next one.
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Negative 2 nines, and then your 27 to the same subject is going to be valid negative 2 nines.

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Respond on operations 6.

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0: Wait, just confirming, do you guys want me to go ahead and clear the Bromley subject that Sheriff Hollis has in the jail?
1: Negative. He's in South Carolina, correct?

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2: Tamora Thomas, be a black female, approximately 11 years of age, 5'1", 150 pounds, black hair, brown eyes, heavy set mule, signs of nerve on 6-8-2026. Last seen wearing white breast and tee, pajama pants, black slippers with jewels on. Subject's possibly in the orange Jeep Wrangler. North Carolina tag, correction, Georgia tag, Edward Tom Lincoln 069, Edward Tom Lincoln 069. If located, stop, hold, Greensboro, please call it. 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

0: 53, Central 1061. Park Ave, West Market, Park Ave. Frank Adam Edwards, 1117. Frank Adam Edwards, 1117. I'm going to be on a burger in color, Nissan Altima.
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1: Yeah.

Lincoln 5 on emergency services. 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
0: 27 comes back to a Yolanda over B out of 405C active, negative 29. Being canceled 24.
2: Please take over at South Central Elementary.

Hey, Clayton Boulevard, Gates Drive, North Carolina, John Mary Adam 4768. John Mary Adam 4768, the white color van occupied one time.

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1: Smart Leaf in East Johnson. Smart Leaf East Johnson with John Mary Adam 2020. John Mary Adam 2020. Blue and color Ford Ranger.
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1: 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The gray colored Dodge Charger. 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
1: Back to a Miles Terrence Pemberton out of Linden, New Jersey. Status is active. 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
3: 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One go.
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2: 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Victor Edward Young, 7287. Can we occupy one time?
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1: Now, I'm going to attempt to locate the area of 312 on I-40 eastbound, 312 at I-40 eastbound. Let me reference to the Amber Alert out of Greensboro that a caller saw an orange sheet that possibly matched the suspect description on the Amber Alert.

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2: 1094 Matthews Motors, 11315 Clayton Boulevard. Have a German Shepherd roaming the area.
3: So this is going on this morning. They're coming from Parrish. You can pick up at the city limits of Selma or Flatley from Fieldale around 1140. They're going to the cemetery on North Street. I'll give you a 15-minute reminder.

0: can go ahead and put me on 04 and 06 is calling. I'll be sitting stationary eastbound 40, just outside of Meadow.
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3: 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Occupy one top.

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The song was Waddell Street and East Old Street. Respond on phone.

to Hope Alpha of Covered Bridge Road. It's going to be expired with inspection violation. This name's 29.

0: go ahead.
1: Yeah, 540 westbound, just 4319, 28 Tom King William 37, correction 7312. Repeating, Tom King William 7312. He's on road.
0: Yes.

0: Selma, engine 11, difficulty breathing, 201 North Rayford Street, cross of West Waddell Street and East Oak Street. Respond on operations 4.
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Right. See, where that plate is showing to EAN Holdings out of Lyneum, Maryland, on a 2026 Honda for silver and color, shown valid 59. Okay, thank you.

0: Adam Nora 6968. Mary Adam Nora 6968. It's going to be in a gray in color Volkswagen Atlas. One time.
1: Sure.

0: Joanna, you see our vehicle heading your way. 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Got about a 2 minute time lapse.
1: Smithfield Station 2, Bravo MVA, 6326 Black Creek Road, cross of Hopewell Branch Court and NC Highway 210. Respond on operations 5.
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0: The suspect is described as a Hispanic male, 34 years old. He's got gray shirt and black hair. Following the caller closely, flashing his lights and trying to run the caller off the roadway.
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5789, Lincoln Adams Robert, 5789, black in color, Subaru SUV, occupied Thomas 2.

0: Sprinkler employee Tommy DeNeon is on 2nd Street headed towards Robertson. Neon almost run her off the road. Left 9-3 Central.
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0: Not a very. There is an ending for a female book, A27 for her. Showing it's ID card only, negative on females that are probably. 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
1: I'll be out with that vehicle.
0: Appreciate it, out with him.
2: 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See John Lincoln Robert 8835.
0: What's your unit number heading, Patrick?
1: 472.

0: 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We're at Brennan's Fence PVA. 28's John Lincoln Robert 8835. John Lincoln Robert 8835.
1: And I'll be out with others.

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Town Center Boulevard. Mary Sam, Charles Adam, Robert Lincoln Adam. 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On a great Toyota Camry one time.

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0: Yeah.
1: Pulling into PVA area near Chipotle. Robert John Tom 8048. Robert John Tom 8048. Vehicle in color Hyundai, occupied one time.

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Call advised that she's helping her mom leave the residence due to an ongoing 1097 between the mom and dad. Advised that it got violent last night. Ten-4, just be advised that the caller and the victim are heading to the residence now. They're coming from the Raleigh area. Must be on the same.

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You're talking about it. South Smithfield Elementary. South Smithfield Elementary. We'll be doing a firearm test. We'll be doing a firearm test. And if you get that in your center, if you would, just give me a call in the emergency service.

0: 11 on 1.
1: 4-5-4, Bears on the way back to you. The AOC portal is not loading at this time. 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

0: already occurred. That employee at 11928 Clayton Boulevard be stealing cigarettes and merchandise. Please be the handy Hika.
1: 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Charlie, difficulty breathing. 209 Dana Drive. 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Respond on Operations 5.
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0: Alright, so jail fire alarm on zone 1 came in at 10:13.
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2: 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Victor Boy Adams 9624. 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
0: I'm shocked.

0: good.
1: Yeah, maybe C store. Virginia, Young Edward Young 121. Young Edward Young 121. Bloom color Kia Forte. I can buy it one time.

0: Gangway driver. Call us at near 659 South Lombard Street. Advise that the vehicle just went the wrong way. It's going to be a red truck, pickup truck. Then she advised that he got onto the ramp to get on 70 going the wrong way.
1: Can we go ahead?
2: 210 at Skyline, 210 at Skyline with a Chevy Express van, white in color, 28 is going to be North Carolina, 52159 William, 52159 William, talk about one time.
1: Yeah.

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1: Cancel. 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
0: 4.
2: 11 tonight.
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1: 4105 Southeast Road.
2: Stand by on final.
1: Yeah. Thank you. 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Number one service.

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1: Yeah.
0: 27 on a Zanetta McCoy McCray, a Peachtree Lane out of Sanford. This will be Classy Charles expired, negative 29.
2: .472 Central 1080 Tom.

I'm Martin. Wall and Martin. We Mike, boy, Mike. A551. Mike, boy, Mike. A551.

Shotwell Road, Montana, 4 Adam Charles, 4326. In Montana, 4 Adam Charles, 4326. Red color, I'm hailing, I'll talk about one time.

0: 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Central Bay location, we shot low executive drone.
1: Eastbound of the 3034 with Lincoln Henry Tom 244 LHT 244 on a light color Acura SUV.

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0: For residence check, 4400 Highway 42 East, 400 Highway 42 East. The caller's going to be standing by on a white BMW.
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1: Yeah, the 210 and the Dollar General PVA with William Adam William, 7475, William Adam William, 7475, white top, open top. 10-4.

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1: 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South Smithfield Elementary is now complete. Everything should be back online.

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0: Miss 13. Mm-hmm. 13's in service. District wants to remain on the scene.
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0: Here's Strickland. West Market in Strickland with William Adam Nora 4727. William Adam Nora 4727, white color Tesla, 5 2 times.

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with Stevenson. 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He's going to be 10-12 on a gray Honda Accord.

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0: a 1. That's going to be a 99 Ford Super Duty truck to Richard Wayne Bailey, 150 Bailey Farm Lane out of Zedulon. Plates are expired with an inspection violation. It's negative 29.
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0: in the 4 office 20. King David Mary 46 and King David Mary 4626. Temple ride notes.
1: Okay, to Maria Martinez, Berkeley Bell Drive out of Benson. Plates are active. This thing is 29.

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Northwest, cross of Garden Street and Loganshire Way.

0: behalf of Dr. Donnie H. J. Street, respond on Operations 9. Code Blue, 211 Barden Street, number 6, cross of Dr. Donnie H. Jones Jr. Boulevard, West, and Linda Street. 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

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Respond on operations 10.

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Code blue, 391, U.S. Highway 70, east, cross of Ricks Road and Graham Street. Responder, Operation 4.

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1: I'll be on West Hill Street and 301 or North Hall with a North Carolina, correction, North Wall with a North Carolina. Lincoln Frank William 3007, Lincoln Frank William 3007 on a white Honda SUV. Can I get a read back on the 28, please?
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0: A pilot, all right, Andrew Fennell of Denson, plate status is revoked. The 1031 also advises insurance stop as of 3/31 of 2026. -29.
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0: 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We got a name in DOB when ready.
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0: First name's going to be O'Toneil. Spelled Ocean Tom, Ocean Nora, Ida, Edward Lincoln. Last name's going to be Perez Roblero.
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1: 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That is Benson, Class C active, negative 29, just 1014 valid, 1035.
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1: 4 Central, you copy?
2: EMS 31, EMS 81, be advised, we're still in the middle of census.

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0: 27 on that subject is going to be suspended, signal 13, negative 29.
1: Careful. Office, how do you copy my traffic?
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0: 10-4, just 10-4, T-Med male subject has locked himself in the bathroom for the past 10 minutes.

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0: Yes, ma'am. Reassign that call to EMS 81 431, the chest pain call. 31 will be moving back to primary. Have 81 proceed on.

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Respond on Operations 12.

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Respond on Operations 5.

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1: 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Same as a white male named Chris Poole who suffers from extensive medical issues.

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0: Sniffle, Ranger 2, respond.
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1: 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Sorry, you 10-4.

Wilson's Mills, Station 3, Charlie, abdominal pains, 219 Mohican Trail, Cross Street, Mohawk Trail, respond on operations, 8.

Lieutenant Dubois.

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Roger. 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It's going to be on a silver Volkswagen Jetta. 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

0: 28 comes up on a gray 2007 Chevy. Looks like it's a Jaime Mendez subject, San Benito, Texas. Showing it expired August of 2026. Negative denounce.
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1: I'll be in the PVA of Family Dollar on South Brightleaf with Victor Frank Young, 2937, Victor Frank Young, 2937. It's going to be on a silver Chevy SUV. I'll try it one time.

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1: Yeah.
0: 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I 8-1.
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1: That 27 comes back to Orion Dwayne Horn, RF4 out of Gardner. 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
1: That's 42.
2: We have 42.
1: We're going to be clearing out from the hospital. Where do you want us?
2: 46, proceed to primary.
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0: 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Since we're at North Johnston High School, we're doing a fire warden test. It should be coming into your center here shortly. Would you call me on emergency services just to let me know that you received a signal?
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0: 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Yeah, 31. We're about to clear up where you need it. Primary, 91 you can clear. Copy that. 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
1: 10-400.
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0: 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General fire alarm, North Johnson 9, general fire zone 5-1248.
1: All right, appreciate it. I'll let you know when everything's back online.

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0: Be Smithfield Crossing and Outlet Center with Robert Lincoln Edwards, 5628. 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

0: Good.
1: William Adam Edward 3724. William Adam Edward 3724.
0: Go.
1: So, run 1027, check 229 on a registry owner, if you would, please.
0: Yeah.
2: Go ahead.
0: I'm just sending Abby Faye to the hospital.
1: Faye's at the mission. So just show me C. Charles, but if you give me that read back, please.
0: We're confirming the 28 William Adam Robert 3724.
1: Table.
0: Is that North Carolina, correct?
1: Table.
0: Well, I'm not getting a read back on it.
1: Okay, no further. I'll be en route to the MO to pick up the paperwork, is that correct?

0: ganha. Channel 4, go ahead.
1: Can I get an off channel 4 training drill, please?
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0: one-offs. 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I got a car in front of me, the registered owner's coming back with 20 knots.
1: 10-4.

0: Go ahead with it.
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0: 4.

0: 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Caller advised that a vehicle's been parked in the parking lot there for a couple of hours. It's a black Hyundai sedan, 20 of Tom Mary Tom, 4999.
1: Hold on, just let them know we'll be pulling into B10.
0: 10-4.
2: 2605 Austin, will you pull them back out of my last call, please?
0: 10-4. Back to a Hyundai or a Shannon Lightner out of Clayton. Everything looks 10-4.

0: this law enforcement, they're going to be at the Pizza Inn, reference at 1061. They believe the subject is out at 29.
1: Time for 17.

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0: The Veterans Parkway on the Clayton Boulevard on ramp. Frank Edward 06222. 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

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Respond on operations 8.

0: Epiphany of Lincoln Mary Victor 3420. Lincoln Mary Victor 3420. Owner had his own 1051 in route.
1: Oh. At Smithfield, CDOB is a boy active, negative 29.
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0: Assist EMS at 275 Nathan Drive, 275 Nathan Drive. There's going to be an active disturbance going on.
1: 10-4, 10-7, thanks.
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0: Yeah.
3: 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Golden color, 51 time.
0: Still.
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0: Yeah, well, go ahead.
4: Be West Market approaching 210 with Lincoln King's call, 5439. Lincoln King call, 5439. It's going to be a silver in color Lexus, passenger car, 51.

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3: 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Did the other party, this subject, saying he thought called in, actually, or is he just confused?

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1: 1.1, we have you found out 2 weeks man all the time. 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

0: plane and taking a phone. 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
0: Three seven five four seven seven.
1: Jimmer.

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Respond on operations 4.

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0: 11.
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0: Control 703.
1: Yes, sir.
0: 703, I have a 1021 request reference ongoing custody exchanges with a Rosado.

0: Go ahead.
1: Divorced at 27, is a Maria Armendariz out of Sheffield. She's class female, no denounce.
0: 10-4, can you put her 27 in CAD?
1: What just did? 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

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A level fire. Vehicle fire. 875 West. Half of U.S. Highway 70 bypass. East. And access. Respond on operations 6.

0: earlier that didn't come back. William Adam Edward 3724. William Adam Edward 3724.
1: Mr. Daisy, phone 1 minute out.
2: 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Under change register. Maybe crossing Raleigh. It's me, revoked. 1031 order and insurance stop. 9829.
0: Yeah, will you check 29 on a registered owner, please?
1: He's in Atlanta right now. I just spoke with the soldier. He's in Atlanta, Georgia, seeking help. Can you show the unit back to me? See you, Charles.

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0: 思います。Okay. We're just able to tell you, we'll stand by with this subject till GNS Wrecker gets here. We are blocking one lane of westbound traffic here at 70 in front of Wendy's and KFC here.
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0: It's going to be 10-4. We're going to have an extended on scene time.
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Respond on Operations 6.

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3: Being the PVA of Mayflower with King Charles Victor 6748. 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

0: 260 person at Speedway, North Whiteley Boulevard, black female, unknown age. Roger, she's currently at the gas pump.
1: All 2820 units out of 1895, Miss Highway 301 North, Selma, reference assisting probation.
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He's going to be in a sky blue Porsche.

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I have a 911 hang up call, 192 Boyette Pond Drive, 192 Boyette Pond Drive.

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0: 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I followed 213 Keswick Lane, 213 Keswick Lane. Probably got a notice on his phone that someone was trying to charge money.
1: Four 17.

0: Whiskey in the CVA of Southern Snowball, John King Edward 1825. John King Edward 1825. Just led on a black and color Subaru.
1: Mental disorder, 19 Lake Refuge Court, 19 Lake Refuge Court.
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1: We've had multiple hang-up calls from a number showing the area 200 out the center drive. We can hear people talking, but not able to understand what they're talking about.

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0: Yeah, the 95 southbound exit ramp.

0: 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Respond on operations 4.
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2: There's 2 Central Connections talking to that person now.
1: Yeah. Central, both units are 1088.
3: Yeah.

0: Negative.
1: Are you able to call the number back?
0: We tried several times. We leave messages and we can't get a hold of anybody.
2: I got him all the way there, but someone's still in the lane trying to turn.

0: I'm going to head back to the construction site, make sure nobody was calling there.
1: 10-4. 85 Central, 1028.
2: 10-1.
1: Robert King William, 3697. Robert King William, 3697.

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1: Entry to Leland, one thing I'm getting out of.
2: Go ahead with it.
1: 123-598. 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
2: I travel I-95 southbound from the 70 exit all the way down to the exit for 301, and I'm unable to locate anything unusual.

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1: 10-4, I'll be in route.

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0: $2,400 myself, no four be back penny.
1: 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And Alice came to her job. 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
0: I'm 10-8 from 130 Ottawa Drive. I'll be en route to Kenley, exit 106 River Stat earlier, Bruce Ryder, check on it.
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0: in your code 16?
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0: Frank King King 7055. Frank King King 7055. Put me on 96 in the new Cattail subdivision.
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1: That 28 comes back on a 2020 Infiniti black in color to a Stacey Humphrey out of Houston, Texas. 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

0: Cheers, Office 2403. Three seven three Britt Road, Venus is also gonna be en route.
1: Cancel. Only 4-4, so I'll be en route from East Russia.
2: Put that off speed 10 strokes. I'm route with 03 as well.
0: 10-4.

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1: Central, thank you.
0: Oh. Polyclinic of Dermatology.
2: Can you turn on that traffic? My radio broke out.
0: Yeah, I apologize. I have a call on the line. She said there's an officer sitting in her parking lot in the dermatology office, and she has a patient inside who's refusing to leave. And she didn't know if it was you sitting down there or somebody else.
1: It's 11:50. I can step over there and see what's going on.
2: Just keep me advised if it's hurt.

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3: I'd say approximately how far down the Greenway's road the base is going to be.

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1: Just drive West Marketing Parish with Paul John King 4653. 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It's going to be on a red and color Ford Explorer occupied.

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1: 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There's 10-4. 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

0: 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EMS is on scene as well.
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1: We'll be around. 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
1: Hey, that stepdaddy said that he was on Devil's Racetrack, Tesla. So I'm gonna ride back that way to Smithfield. See if I can locate. 10-4.

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2: 995 northbound near Pittman with Pennsylvania 28, Mary William Boyd, 5879, Zawaikia.

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to a 2022 Kia out of Trevoe. Very an Oakland subject. Plates expired May 31st, 26. This thing is 29.

0: Or it's going to be big day and he left prior to our arrival. Well, units are 10A. We'll be in the area in case he comes back.
1: T4.
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Street, North Bartlett and Dale Street, North Bartlett and Dale with Robert Lincoln Young, 432-4320, black and colored passenger car, occupied time. I believe our suspect for the trespassing here did not have auto parts.

0: Good.
1: I believe he's out at training. What do you got?
0: We're out of larceny already occurred. It happened at 826 Ward Street in the larceny iPhone. The car is maybe 10-12-48 at Walmart on a white floor near the front parking lot.
1: 10-4, I'm around.
2: 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Respond on Operations 5.

0: Did they advise if they're in front of Walmart or in the front by the entrance?
1: It was Shoemaking Cove on a white Ford. She said that she was in the parking lot near the front.
0: 10-4, I'll be out with her.
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0: Carolina 28 and ready. Four, five, nine, two, Lincoln, Lincoln, Nora, 4592 so far. Three, Lincoln, King, X-ray, 7353.
1: Hello.
0: No, thank you. Okay. Essential, I got two more. Carolina 27 is ready.
1: I'll go with this.
0: 260591111 again. 260591111 so far. Two eight nine eight nine three nine eight again. 2898939398. I'll get a read back on those if you can, please. Thank you.
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0: 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I'm Kennedy 8.
1: Steve.
2: Go ahead.
1: Ending in 9111. Contact with Jerry Bryce Jr. out of Four Oaks. He is signal 13, negative 29, so far.
2: 4.
1: 27 ending in 398. Comes back to a Benjamin Astle out of Anger. High C active, negative 29.
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2: 10-4. 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This 10-14, the victim's not here to know that.
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0: 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Fire alarm, 105, Chris Court, cross of Cornwallis Road and Diane Circle. Respond on operations 4.
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0: 10-4. Reference 627, you provide a physical name, Trey Quinn, Levanta Harris, out of Smith Road, Smithfield, showing its class C trials of signal 13, 1031 order, negative 129.
1: 10-4, thank you.
0: Ew.

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It'll be 1061. 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Maybe. 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
1: King Boy 1199. Should be on a King Ranch 4. If you can give me the name on that, please.
2: Okay, we're going to give you that second 28. I'll go ahead and get both running.
1: This one first, it's actually in a handicap, but in a different part of the parking lot.

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1: It's not showing any kind of handicap flacker, correct?
0: Correct.
1: Okay, give me one second, I'll give you the other one.

0: registration.
1: Sí, ¿vos crees?
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1: Sí, ¿vos?
2: Yeah, the sheriff's office in the mileage ready.
1: Go ahead.
2: 1-0-0-3-6-0.
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1: Keep me on the
0: call. We are at the mattress office.
1: 10-4. And they have it written. Nothing, 10-4. 7-8-5.
0: Go ahead.
1: See, when that 28 out of Georgia comes back on a Jonathan Everett of Bonney, Georgia, showing on 2022 Ford F-250 Super Duty, does not give any type of handicap information on there. It's valid.
0: Jonathan Everett, Temple.
4: 1114 Central. You can show me out with him and show me primary.
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0: 10-4.
2: Go ahead.
3: I-42, westbound at the Clayton exit, to be on 70 business. It's a black Kia Forte, unable to read a paper tag.

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1: 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I'm 10-4.
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1: Go ahead.
0: Robert Charles William, 2741. Robert Charles William, 2741.
1: Dodge Ram truck to a Jorge Roku subject, Old Pebble Lane out of Kenley. Plates are active. It's negative 29.
0: Anyway, I got one more 28 for you.
2: I'm still 17 with that call, but please just hold real quick. Something like 61, all right?
1: Sure.
2: Be a 524 PVA with King King Lincoln 8320, King King Lincoln 8320, white in color, Chevy Traverse, like 5 times. Two.
1: Two over here, Tony.
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1: EMS 21.
4: 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We're going to be closer. We'll be around.
5: Central from EMS 24. We're going to be back in service and show us en route to the automatic crash notification as well.

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1: 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EMS 14.
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0: Mayflower with Mary Charles Adam, 8742. Mary Adam, correction, Mary Charles Adam, 8742, just laid on a gray and colored Tahoe. Like 5-1 time.
1: People were sure about the 28.
0: Mary Charles Adam, 8742. Mary Charles Adam, 8742.
2: I'll be back in service. I'll be closer to the automatic crash notification. I'll be in route with 24.
1: Thanks so much.

inline 14 Central. I'll be 10-8, I believe 1185 put some notes in there.

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2: I can rather have

0: 11-14. East for Long Drive, Martin Luther King. For Long Drive, Martin Luther King. Two vehicles, no FBI.
1: Side 85.
0: Table.
1: 14 direct, thank you, sir. Table.
2: Central, I mean, that's 102. 10-4, can you confirm that EMS 14 just canceled the call in their district?
3: 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That's through mine. 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
0: 10-4, EMS 21-24 advised that they would be closer to the automatic crash notification.
1: 10-4, 21 was closer. 24 is not closer than EMS 14. It's in their district.
0: 10-4.

0: 1151 to Central, 1061. Deacon Jones on North Brightleaf with Henry King William 2288. Henry King William 2288. It's going to be on a silver SUV occupied one time.
1: Okay. 719, you came for?

0: Ben's Towing is en route for that blazer, trailblazer.
1: So forth.

0: Southern 21 Central.
1: Yeah. It's 1151.
2: Go ahead.
1: So we're 47 Euclid, it comes up on a Pablo subject out of Benson, Class C solid, 99.
2: Okay, 4.

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1: Centrebeam has 15, your 10-4 is still on route.
0: 10-4.
2: Get it out of the trash can.
0: 10-4. Yeah. Do you need further backup?
2: Pretty good. Trash can is flipped over. Possum is out of the trash can. Not 10-8 yet. So.
0: Ooh. Be careful, sir.
2: We'll do so.
0: Two, two, four, three. 27, I say 10-1.
1: EMS 21, good. EMS 21, dragon service.
0: 10-4 in service.

First name on the way, Herbert Sid. County cars, be on the lookout for a Hazel Rayner Harrington. A white female, approximately 95 years of age, 5'2", 90 pounds. White hair, brown eyes, believed to be suffering from dementia or other cognitive impairment. Last seen leaving 3200 Emerald Drive, lot 319 Emerald Isle, wearing a nightgown, possibly in a white cream colored 2008 Cadillac. North Carolina registration, Victor Sam Noir 5015. Victor Sam, correction, Victor Charles Noir 5015. If located, contact Clark County Central Clear 7077.

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2: 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Mission.
3: Yeah. 1097 at 5965 NC Highway 39. 5965 NC Highway 39.
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1: Three 43 Central Code 7.
2: Yeah.

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1: 2408 is 1023.
0: 2841 is 1042.
2: 2841, 10-4. Vehicle turns around on Highway 70.
3: Seven five seven four seven. If you'll check 29s on that subject, please.
2: Joe. 45 NC Highway 39. He does have a BVPO. The PPN is going to be a Mark Steed 4. Negative 10-9.

0: 1185.
1: Go ahead.
0: So, remember that police have you provided on the Marvin Park sale at Raleigh? He showed indefinite signal 14, showing negative 2-9.
1: Yeah.

0: Administración.
1: I'm there to next 1051. Just advise the 51 that passenger rear tire is axle is broken. Hello. Heading 28 when you're ready. William Adam Edwards 3687. William Adam Edwards 3687. Son and Acura.
2: And she doesn't, well, then just speak with her.
1: Yeah.
0: That's a 23.
3: P091. David Edward 43091. I'll need it, to be put in CAD also with all the information. I don't need to read that as long as I have the information in CAD. So have another 1027 when you're ready.
1: Go ahead.
3: 361-95497. 361-95497.
1: Okay, we're going to read that on that 27.
3: Please.

0: Portland. Carolina Auto's in Route D.
1: We're also going to need another 1051 for the Acura black and color.
0: What's that like?
2: Go ahead.
3: So that's basically saying, since I'm in the area, or excuse me,

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0: I'm here at Ramble Lane. Off 1041, swing around with that one. Say that 1097.
1: Yeah.
0: And 325 off 1041.
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0: Sweet Southern Snowball with Victor Henry Frank 2780. Victor Henry Frank 2780, displayed on a silver and colored passenger car. Stand by.
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0: 5 Central. What was that other phone company coming for the hacker?
1: Colony Recovery.
0: Cool, thank you.
1: So, who's going to be primary?

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People have been soliciting the neighborhood.

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1: Central, I have a 1021 request. 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
0: Central, assign that public service to me, please.
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0: 65 is leaving the reference and call you on now or a previous call.
1: Just the one I'm on now. I can just give you the license number if you want.
0: Yeah.
1: 222 75

0: You thought it was signal 14, no DWS.
1: Yeah,
0: boy,
1: thank you.
2: Central, you mentioned anyone will be clear from the call. Marcus out of service reference staffing, please.
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1: Harriet, Miss Kalita, Brockless Drive, a pine level firefighter was behind a possibly 1055 driver with a silver Nissan. Left from Miss Kalita, heading on to Glen Laurel into Clayton. Possible 28 is going to be Lincoln Mary Victor, 2449.
2: 41 Central. Myself on 44 will be 10-6. Go further.
3: I'm trying to get turned around. Where you at?
4: I'm right here at Clint Boulevard at the red light on for Main Street.
1: 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Street Central, I'll be 10-8. 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

0: Who are going to?
1: North Carolina, Lincoln John Robert, 1070. It's Lincoln John Robert, 1070.
0: Will be a 2004 Saturn Ion to a Robert Litchfield of Ricks Road in Selma. Place status active, negative 2 hours.

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0: I'm in the PVA of ABC Storeway, Virginia 28. Tom Henry Mary 6188. Tom Henry Mary 6188. Displayed on a gray color Hyundai. Occupy Thompson.
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1163, Central 1061. Market approaching Riley, North Carolina 28, going to be Robert Charles Edward 9721, repeating Robert Charles Edward 9721, display on a black color Honda Civic, one time.

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0: 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Can you run my driver for 20 minutes?
1: Is it going to be all right?
0: Table. Sheriff's Office, 306 and others, just for 1014. Looks like it's escalated and they are physical now.
2: Four.
0: 2301
2: is 1061. Well, go ahead. 70 bypass from Fire Tower Road, Frank Mary, 1843. 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
1: 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Central to elevation, engine 4 on fire comms.

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Should be 29s in there, and NCIC entry. 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

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Respond on operations 4.

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0: Being the Mayflower PVA with Robert Charles Mary 4788. 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
2: Central 1042.

Und nur das nächste Mal. Set a traffic complaint in area 301 at Galilee Road. Call about there's a gray Honda, possible 28, Lincoln, King William, 8222, driving very fast. White female driving, heading towards Smithfield.

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in, that would be West Market and Durwood. 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
1: Easton Wilson Hills Road, Yellowstone, Northbound 28, Robert, Edward Robert, 9404, RER 9404, on a blue and color Mitsubishi hatchback. Looks like three occupants. I'll advise more stuff.

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1: 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Victor Lincoln 7806.
3: Civil gun.
4: First name Jose. Common spelling. Middle name Noe. Nora. Ocean Edward. Last name Delarte. Tom Ocean. Boy. Paul. Adam. Robert. Tom Edward. 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

0: 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Respond on Operations 6.
1: Timberland 27 comes back to Jose Antonio Ramos Martinez of Willow Springs, Class 8 Fire, negative 2 knots.
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0: your appointment?
1: Yes.
0: William Boyd King, 8798. William Boyd King, 8798.
1: I'm Lincoln Town Car to a Deborah Hill of 125 Melville Court in Smithfield. Place status active, negative chance.
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3: 2812 took out warrants on Randy and Samantha and one other person today, I think.
0: Yeah. 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
3: Samantha and William Mack Lassiter, are the three, and you took them all?

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0: 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We should be pulling off. Central Pest Rescue 1.
1: Rescue 1, go ahead.
0: Rescue 1 is wrapped.
1: Rescue 1, wrapped.

We're pulling up at your gate. 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We've got a blood pressure of 136 over 82, heart rate of 160, respiratory rate of 20, tap magnetry of 18. We do have IO access as well. Patient was seizing and was given 5 milligrams of our test.

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0: I'll be responding to Battery Road, Kenley. Going to update.
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2: Yeah, Borman, right.

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He'll call him shortly. So however y'all need to clear that out, you can. 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

0: 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We're ready. Repeating 855-3586,
1: Isaiah Fulton. Hey, Shaman. Sheriff's Office 2305.
0: Go ahead.
1: Tabor, can you advise if there's any zeros in the front?
0: It's going to be 00855-3586.

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0: Twenty-seven Isaiah Fulton of Greeleyville, South Carolina, is going to be suspended -2 knots.
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0: Adam Hill as well.

0: 25, you got a middle name?
1: For which one?
0: For Cameron. Is it going to be Jordan?
1: Cameron.
0: Or Simmons?

0: 23-25. Tour 27 on Cameron Jordan Davis of Selma. Class C is suspended out of court only, -2 knots. 27 on Smith Hill. Class C active, -2 knots. We've added a couple 29s for the others that 25-01 was thinking about earlier.
1: Two. You know, I checked my number in cab, please.
0: Comal, Texas. I mean, we're hearing about an active -2 knot.
1: .325.
0: Okay.

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1: Sir, can your 411 Pine Drive be in reference to a sinkhole? Car is driving a couple feet deep in front of this address.
2: 10-4, I'm in the road.

10-4, report of a runaway juvenile, 806 North Street, 806 North Street, San Juan B, DSS building number 3, DSS worker advised the juvenile was acting out and walked off and ran away. Be a black female, age 14, wearing a yellow TJ set, at Gabrielle Falls. She advised she was last seen running by the hospital PDA.

0: miles of check in.
1: '63 from '62. Just let me know any more details. I'm grabbing the drone now.
2: I'm having issues with CAD. What's the clothing description one more time?
3: Pale yellow shirt, printed yellow PJ pants.
2: 10-4, thank you.

0: Go trespassing in progress at the Elks on Whiteley. Otherwise, there's a previous shoplifter with a history of urinating in the store and other issues. Just OPD has been made aware of same before. She was going to be in the store at this time, Hispanic female, long hair, walking around, unknown clothes and description, possibly arrived in a white SUV.
1: Air out to the missing person.
0: Good. Are you single, 3? Tori, is that Anthony Battle on scene?
1: Do you mind that?
0: Is that Anthony Battle subject going to be on scene?
1: He's going to be at the neighbor's house. He's approximately late 40s, early 50s.
0: Then we're just read 1014. There's an active 50B on him. With Deborah Hill being the PPN, we are still trying to confirm there is an Anthony Battle paperwork. We're just trying to confirm if it's going to be him or not.
1: Terrible.

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1: I'm James Morgan.
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1: Ten
0: four. 2703, just confirm that that is going to be him by matching date of birth. I'll add that to the call notes also.
1: 10-4, do you know what folder that's in?
0: 10-4, it's going to be in his area 4. He just had it in his hand.
1: 10-4.
2: Yeah, it's hospital.
3: Hello? 1161 Central, 1023.

0: 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You call the hospital, notify their security.
1: Yeah.

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1: Negative.
0: General.
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0: Houston Brother 28 comes out to 2017 Kia Soul to a Francis Atkinson and a Elbert Atkinson of Antioch Church Road, Zebulon. Plate status is plate turn in, negative 2 nines.
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0: to our Sony 1094 that occurred at 307 Wren Lane. Nurse with Wake Med Mike, Eric, buys an animal bite from a stray cat. Happened at this address around 7:30. The patient is still at the hospital. If you can just make contact with them, public service, I dropped it in the notes.
1: Similar.
0: Charles from the Mississippi Personal Call, and I'll be around for Bill.